love somebody, set them free. My toady's with me, but you know I'll always come back. And then she kisses me, and somewhere I hear a door slam. So I say, fine,

that David Bowie and Iggy Pop wrote a while ago. And David and I recorded it on his last David Bowie Tonight's album. We're gonna do that together tonight. I want everybody, listen, I want you to sway with me. And we're gonna sing it together tonight.